motion. Came creeping all across the nation. I tell you people, I was not ready when I fucked this dog by the name of Freddy.

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I jingle my change, but I'm still kinda cute. Got a job doing radio promo. None of the jocks can even tell I'm a homo.

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Am I there inside your head? In every book you've ever read? Front and center on your screen. 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

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He created the vibe, he takes you for a ride, and this is by design.

I've heard people say that too much of anything is not good for you, baby. But I don't know about that. There's many times that we've loved and we've shared love and made love. It doesn't seem to me like it's enough. It's just not enough, baby. It's just not enough.